Three quite introspective songs there about people's life experiences, or the singer-songwriter's life experiences. We opened with Cass McComb from the US. He's a singer-songwriter, been around since the 1990s, and he has a bit of a cult following. He keeps a fairly low profile. He doesn't... He certainly doesn't take on the lifestyle of a rock singer, of a rock star. But look, as I say, very well regarded. That's from a very recent album of his. The track was called Peace, from an album called Interior Live Oak, and only came out last year in August. Critically very well regarded. There's a great review of the album on Pitchfork, which you can find online. I commend that to you. Cass McComb there with Peace. That was followed by Buddy Prince Billy, a track called Life Is Scary Horses, from his album We Are Together Again. The other voice you might have heard there was Sally Timms on vocals. It won't surprise you to know that Bonnie Prince Billy is in fact his stage name, and he has other stage names, but his birth name is Joseph William Oldham. He's a singer-songwriter and an actor. Not sure that I've seen too many of his movies, but there's a photograph of him online, so see if you recognise him. The name is interesting. He says really comes from Billy the Kid, you know, William Bonnie. So Bonnie Prince Billy, Billy the Kid, Bonnie Prince Charlie. Even Nat King Cole is somehow wrapped up into that stage name of Bonnie Prince Billy. Great track, though. Great track. And we close that bracket with a three-piece Canadian band, Plants and Animals, a track called Love That Boy, from an album called The Jungle that came out in 2020. The band is based in Montreal. The front man is a guy called Warren Spicer, and he says it's all about his family. And look, you can find a video of that online, of that track, Love That Boy. And the images on the video are inspired by his, he says, by inspired by his early memories. Worth a look. Love That Boy, Plants and Animals. Just gone 20 minutes to 20 minutes to 10. I've now got four ship songs. That's ship as in boat. Thank you very much. The Be Good Tanyas, Dry Cleaning, The Tornadoes, and The Saints. Let's begin with Be Good Tanyas.

Bracket of four songs there. We opened with Canadian group The Be Good Tanyas, A Ship Out Upon the Sea. That's from their Chinatown album. That was followed by a UK group Dry Cleaning. It's a four-piece group. Florence Shaw is the vocalist there. I've played Dry Cleaning before. I really like their ironic verses. That one, Cruise Ship Designer, from the album Secret Love. I don't know that I want to own up that I was a cruise ship designer. So much one could say about cruise ships, but we won't here. That was followed by a UK band, The Tornadoes. They're from the 1960s, clearly a 1960s sound. Is That a Ship I Hear? Was the name of that track from their Ride in the Wind anthology. And finally, Queensland band The Saints. They were around for a while, 1973 to 2022. The track was called Ghost Ships from their Songs of Salutation compilation album, that one. Bit of a super group there. Chris Bailey, Ivor Hay, Ed Cooper, The Saints, about 1980, I think. Anyway, it's 4 minutes to ten, so look, we're almost halfway through the program, so I'll take this opportunity just to remind you that you're listening to a program called Little Saturday Morning. My name's Mike, and you're listening to this on 3D Radio 93.7 FM. We are on digital, we're online, and you can listen live via the 3D Radio app. And there's also an on-demand function where you can catch up with programs you may have missed, including this one, if you so wish. Three tracks now, Kurt Vile, Mark DeMarco and Courtney Barnett. And they're all kind of similar. In fact, Kurt Vile and Courtney Barnett actually did an album together. Let's begin with Kurt Vile.

In time she'll see that her and me were meant to be together. And time will pass, it may go fast, but we'll still be together. And where I go, she's at my side, half of my life together.

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1: Kiki? 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Time for bed. You're sleeping. Mm-hmm. Let's go. You don't want this. Ready?
2: Yep.
1: Oh, you have a little indentation from the glasses that you fell asleep with on your face. Okay.

That was Courtney Barnett, a track called Stay in Your Lane, from her very recent album Creature of Habit. Before that, Mark DeMarco, Canadian singer-songwriter, musician, been around since about 2012. That track was called Still Together, came out in about 2022. Not quite sure who he was talking to at the end of the song. It almost sounded like a child, but I don't believe he's got any children. Don't know. Have to listen to it again and see if I can pick anything out. And to open the bracket, Kurt Vile, US singer-songwriter, musician. A track called Cool Water that's from an album called Back to Moon Beach. Came out in 2023. Kurt Vile says that his significant musical influences are Randy Newman, Bob Dylan, Neil Young and Bruce Springsteen. They have influenced his lyrics and music. Kurt Vile and Courtney Barnett met on the global musical circuit, and they decided to collaborate, and they did an album together, an album called in 2017 called Lotta Sea Lice. And unfortunately, it didn't do all that well. I read where one critic had said that some good tracks, but at the end of 45 minutes, it sounds rather like one of those parties where the hosts are having a better time than the guests. Ooh, that's a bit sharp, isn't it? Courtney Barnett and Kurt Vile there in that when they collaborated. It is 10 minutes past 10 exactly. I now have three very recent Australian tracks. They've only been out in the last month or so. Lucy Burke, Roto Sun and The Favourite, beginning with Lucy Burke.

Three very recent tracks there, released by AMRAP. We just heard The Favourite, a track called Sitting Alone. The Favourite is, in fact, Sydney duo, brother and sister, Sophie and Jack Bone. Sitting Alone, the name of that track. Before that, Sydney-based indie artist, Rodo Sun, with Roll It On. I can't find very much at all about Rodo Sun. That's the name he goes by, and I can't get any further than that. If you know something, let me know. Rodo Sun. And to open that bracket, Lucy Burke, also from Sydney, quite a prolific artist, released four albums so far. That's her most recent single release, Little Old Me, from an upcoming EP. When I do this program, I do like to try and find out a little bit about the people I'm playing. And apparently, there's another Lucy Burke, a Lucy Burke who was a footballer for the St Kilda women's team. I had no idea, and because I don't follow football or rugby. So if you want to look up more about Lucy Burke, make sure you're looking up the right one, Lucy Burke the singer, not the footballer. It has just gone 20 minutes past 10, 21 minutes past 10, it is, exactly. Are you a patient person or an impatient person? Here's three tracks about being patient.

Three tracks there about being patient or impatient. First up, Jemima. Jemima from Newcastle, New South Wales. A track called Patient from her album Things I Never Said. Angus Stone really liked her sound and invited her to sing backing vocals on for his band Dope Lemon. So, Jemima. That was followed by US singer George Lewis, a.k.a. Twin Shadow, with Patient from his 2012 album Confess. And finally then, the Pixies, US four-piece band with You're So Impatient. Goes back to 2024, the album The Night the Zombies Came. Okay. Two tracks about being patient and one about being impatient. A few visitors here in the studio this morning. We've got Lauren, who's doing admin, and also Danica is here. Danica going to assist Sue at 1 o'clock. It's just gone 10:30, and I've got three local tracks right now: Moon Mountaineer, Soulbird, and Bins for Vince.

Three local tracks there. We opened with Moon Mountaineer, Heidi Hackforth, a track called Liminal from a really terrific album of hers, Songs the Nightbird Taught Me. We got it in here in early 2024. It's a really lovely album, that one, Songs the Nightbird Taught Me. That was followed by Soulbird. Soulbird is Lily Collins and Stu Heatley, a track called Spare Me, and that's from their very recent EP called Mesmerize. And finally in the bracket, a Mince

is here getting ready for a program, so please stay tuned. It will be a great program. Right now, William Crichton and then Josh Pike.

Bragger of two songs there. We opened with William Crichton from New South Wales, a track called On My Way. He won the 2022 ARIA Award for the Best Blues and Roots Album, William Crichton. And then familiar voice, Josh Pike, Old Time's Sake was the name of that particular track from his sixth album, Rome. Josh Pike, singer, songwriter, producer, musician, been around since about 2000. He's also a children's book author. Now, I did not know this. Perhaps if you like music and you want to introduce your kids to Josh Pike, maybe also do it by getting one of his children's books. If you're a parent or a grandparent, look out for Lights Out Leonard, The Bewilder Beast, or The Incredible Running Snot. I think on that note, it's time for me to go. You have been listening to Little Saturday Morning. My name's Mike. I hope you've enjoyed the music. Anna is already here getting ready for her program Audiophile, so stay tuned for that. I'll be back next week. I'm going to leave you with Genesis this week. Genesis and Watcher of the Skies. Until next week, my friends, mind how you go.

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morning and welcome to Audiophile this wet and wild Wednesday morning. My name's Anna, great to have your company. I'll be here with you through until 1 o'clock this afternoon. Thanks to Mike for Little Saturday Morning. Mike will be back with us, informing us and delighting us with lots of great tracks next Wednesday morning, 9 until 11 a.m. We're hearing a bit of Which Way, Indigenous First Nations electronic artist from Melbourne. I've played this track before, the shorter radio edit version, but I thought, being the last day of Reconciliation Week, be good to hear the full-length extravaganza. This is Jalan Cut from his album The Makings of Me, which came out towards the end of last year, in about November of last year. Got a couple more First Nations tracks to start us off today on Audiophile. We're going to hear from Black on Track, the track Black on Track, which is from Iconics, and that's one of the many fine tracks on a compilation called First Sounds. There's a new edition put out once a year and features all the great stuff from First Nations peoples around Australia. Also going to go a bit old school. We're going to hear a bit of Tidus as well.

bit of local artists there, Druid Fluids, their track Rainpour from a couple of years ago to ease us into this wintry Wednesday. We've certainly clicked over into winter in the last week or so, haven't we? Gone are the autumnal leaves and blue skies. We're suddenly into the chilly winter weather. We're in for a bit of a El Nino apparently, so a very warm and dry winter, so bring on the rain, I say. Prior to Druid Fluids, we heard from a couple of First Nations artists to celebrate the final day of Reconciliation Week, which today is. We heard from Tidus, the trio from Melbourne, their track Inane, which is from a compilation called The Sound of Indigenous Australia that came out a good few years ago. And also Iconics, the working name of a really talented and very young black Australian young woman. She's blind and has overcome all sorts of difficulties to become a very successful singer-songwriter. That was her track, Black on Track. And as I mentioned earlier, that's from a compilation comes out once a year called First Sounds, which is a snapshot of all things First Nations and music from around Australia. And that's from the latest one that came out in February of this year. We're going to plough on ahead with the wintry music. I've got a track from the Durrati column, one of my favourite older artists. This is Sketch for Winter, and I was most surprised to hear that the Durrati column, which is basically the work of amazing guitarist Vinnie Riley, are putting out a new record. And I was very surprised because Vinnie Riley has been struggling with his health for years and years, and last I heard a couple of years ago had retired from the music scene. But no, he's putting out a new record going to be called Renaissance, but we're hearing an older track. This is Sketch for Winter.

Polish collaboration with Romanian musician Ion D. Apparently Ion D is big in the indie Romanian alternative music scene. We'll have to take their word for it, though. Never been to Romania, teaming up with either Blotto or Bloto, who's a bit of a Polish wunderkinder. That's from their joint album Atmosfera, and Blotto is described as being a band that came together accidentally, yet naturally, like a puddle after a rainy day. So they're finishing off our wintry music for this morning, in honour, obviously, of our sudden lurch into winter here in South Australia. Before Blotto, we heard from the Bangles with Hazy Shade of Winter. Actually, a couple of old school tracks. Also, Gil Scott Heron from way back with Winter in America. And the Dorati Column starting us off. Beautiful track, Sketch for Winter. As I mentioned, Dorati Column, which is basically Vinnie Riley, the amazing guitarist, has got a new release out, which surprises me. I thought he'd gone into retirement, had all sorts of health problems, had a few strokes a few years ago, which of course makes it very hard to play the guitar, but also suffering a lot of mental health issues, anorexia, PTSD. But is putting some new music out, so I'll certainly look forward to that. Speaking of new music, got something a lot closer to home now. Tried to play this track last week and ended up playing an older track of Simon Hartley's, but here's the brand new release from him, I Ain't Done.

Tiffany's. Cartier. Black Star. Ross Gorham. Talk to me, Harry Winston. Tell me.

Sultry, breathy tone that needs no introduction. That was, of course, Marilyn Monroe, very famous for singing that song to the troops in Korea during the Korean War, and I'm sure to a couple of boyfriends as well. Played that track partly because why not on a rainy day, but also Marilyn would have been 100 years old had she still been alive. So happy belated birthday. We also heard from Greg Mendez, very brand new release, that one, just out for a couple of days, his album Beautyland, and it's quite a varied release that he's put out. We heard a little snippet, a little interlude from that. Also Salt, from an album put out at the beginning of the year, Good Things Will Come After the Pressure, and starting off with local artist Simon Hartley, I Ain't Done. That's his recent single. It's about 10 minutes to 12. You're here with 3D Radio 93.7, beaming out from Yarraville to Yorktown, Warsaw to West Beach. I'm not sure about West Beach, but the computer does tell me that there's someone listening in Warsaw. You never know, though. You can't quite trust computers, can you? What I can trust that I've seen on the computer is that we have some really, really generous listeners. So big thanks. Big thanks to all our listeners anyway for supporting community radio. But big thanks to several people who've put in donations, I notice, on the computer in this last week. Particularly, I have to mention Martin, who has gone above and beyond in Clare and given the station $500. That goes a very long way here. Even $10 goes a long way here at 3D Radio. Not much waste at this place, I can tell you. But also some very generous donations from Mark in Prospect and Stephen in Somerton Park, just to name a couple. So, yeah, many thanks to them for donating money, and big thanks to all of our subscribers as well. Speaking of which, I'm going to play a track from Erin Buku, a local singer-songwriter. This is a track, Ley Lines, which comes from a Depth Charge album. And as you would know, if you're a 3D subscriber, you get a copy of the CD Depth Charge. I think you get a kind of digital version as well these days. And Depth Charge contains a snapshot of what's happening in South Australian music for the year. So many and varied musicians and genres. This is one of them. This is Erin Buku.

0: I love you, but I love the Lord. Lord, I love any physical being. I think that's wonderful. But then why can't you bring that same feeling home?
1: I really wish that I could do that.
2: No, I never did it. That was atypical.
0: What makes you think you can do it?
3: I wash over that.
1: Well, he's sinning. A man's fellows will be they of his own household.
0: Well, I hardly believe that your own father or mother or brother or sister would be your enemy.
1: You're gonna call him a liar?
0: No, I'm not calling him a liar.
1: Well, I can do all things through the Lord.
0: You can do it. You saw the way we live and what we did, you believe?
1: I really don't think so.
2: Let's see, I've lost track.
1: Lord, I love any physical being.
0: I think that's wonderful.

you, but I love the Lord. Or that I love any physical being. I think that's wonderful.

without any physical being. I think that's wonderful. Well, he's seven.

0: Winter is coming.
1: No, I think
0: this
1: winter...
0: This one will be long. And dark things will come with it.
1: Goodness me, that's a bit creepy. But I think winter is definitely here. But never mind, we've got David Bowie to keep us warm. That was David Bowie, The Boys Keep Swinging, from the Singles Collection. Also, some music a bit more recent, Boards of Canada, with a brand new album out literally just in the last couple of days. That was the track Father and Son. Despite the name, they're actually Scottish, a Scottish electronic duo, and as you can hear, they incorporate all sorts of sounds and samples into their music, quite kind of nostalgic of their childhood, but also quite ominous, some of it. You've never heard a Scottish accent sounding quite so menacing. Couple of local artists prior to that, Sebastian Vivian, his brand new, I'm going to call it an EP, despite the fact it's digital, but anyway, it's got four tracks on it, and yeah, great release called Odd World has just come out, and also Erin Buku, not quite so recent, but great track nonetheless. That was Ley Lines from Depth Charge 24, but also put out, I think, as a single and also on one of her albums. It's about 7 minutes past 12. You're here with 3D Radio 93.7 FM. 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Going to hear a couple more recent releases now. This is a brand new track for Ezra Collective. It's been put out as a bit of a pre-release, a bit of a teaser. They have a new album coming out in September. This is the first release from it, Only Love.

Coughlow remix of the Rona Ray track, Think of Me. Also, as I mentioned, brand new track from Ezra Collective. Lots of great music out and about and being released all the time. Ezra Collective are a group from, they literally are a collective from London, and all sorts of people with very fine jazz and musical credentials. Different people on different tracks, but yeah, always a great sound, and looking forward to their new album coming out in September. It's nearly 20 minutes past 12. You're here with 3D Radio 93.7. My name's Anna. I'll be here with you through until 1 o'clock. Stay tuned after that, because Sue will be up with Reverb and no doubt lots of great music to get your Wednesday afternoon started. We are going to move into some local music. And speaking of local music, big thanks to local listeners. In fact, listeners everywhere, but yeah, appreciate the phone call. Someone who really, really enjoyed hearing a bit of David Bowie. You can never go wrong. And particularly that track with his tongue firmly in his cheek. Even if it sounded a little bit like it was in mono. Still David Bowie. And thanks for the call. Always appreciate hearing which tracks are pushing the right buttons for you. As I said, we're going to move into some local music. Got Felix Mier, also some Motez and a bit of Nathan Huey Yi. And good advice to hop into the garlic, because I keep mentioning winter while I'm doing the full authentic blocked nose winter experience. You can never say that 3D is not authentic, but yeah, a bit of garlic, always helpful.

0: not real, though.
1: That's local musician Motez. Well, we're pleased to call him local musician. He's been a resident of Adelaide for a good long time now, but originally born in Iraq and has brought his skills to South Australia many years ago. And great stuff that he puts out. That's from a collection of singles that came out a little while ago. He's done plenty of other music since then. We also heard from that little trio of local musicians. We also heard from Nathan Hui Yi, the track Mountain Village, and starting off with Felix Mir to give you a smooth introduction into digesting your lunch. Very easy and smooth music from Felix Mir. That was Tiger Mountain Peasant Song, and that's from his album Cliffs that came out quite recently, about 12 months ago or so. It's about 12:30. You're here with 3D Radio 93.7. I'm going to play something completely different now. We're going to lurch right into the Dead Kennedys. I keep mentioning how cold and wintry the weather is, and so it's a good moment to mention the Dead Kennedys' support for a competition, a raffle, I suppose. The winner is being drawn on June the 19th. You can get your tickets for the raffle through the Governor Hindmarsh, or you can just give a donation. It's all in the good cause of helping people who are without homes and sleeping out rough in this icy weather. Of course, there is the CEO's get out and sleep out for a night, but I don't suppose many of us can even imagine what it's like to be sleeping outside every single night. So your contribution to either the raffle or just a donation for a good cause supports the Vinnie's CEO sleepover, which is done once a year. And what I've neglected to mention is the connection with the Dead Kennedys. Last time they were here, I think that was last year, they all signed a guitar, and you could be the winner of a guitar signed by the Dead Kennedys. So having said that, bear that in mind as you listen to how they play it.

And that's the end of that. That is a brand new track from a brand new album by Eka Vandal. It's determined to squeeze it in today somehow. That was the track OK Not To Be OK, and her album has just come out. And yeah, it's wonderfully varied and certainly worth a listen. Eka Vandal is of Sri Lankan Tamil heritage, but was born in South Africa to refugee parents or migrated parents. Born in South Africa, but grew up in Australia. So we definitely have her as an Australian now, much to our great advantage. And yeah, good album to check out. Also, Verzansky local artists, the track Damascus from an album they put out a couple of years ago. They have put out another release since then, which is quite different. Snake Charmer, which is the album that I played a track from, has a very world music kind of flair to it. Bit of electronic basses in there maybe, but yeah, lots of interesting instruments and different musical styles. Their more recent release, I think called 666, is much more jungly, much more DNB, a lot of big beat, and yeah, great music, but quite different in sound. And of course, The Laughing Clowns, because after playing the Dead Kennedys, and I mentioned that the Dead Kennedys have signed a guitar that you can win if you buy a ticket in the raffle, which has been organised through the Governor Hindmarsh. And of course, thinking about the Governor Hindmarsh, I remembered that Ed Cooper is coming to Adelaide in August. And he's not just Adelaide, he's doing a bit of a whirlwind trip of much of Australia. And it's a kind of retrospective, so he's apparently, hopefully, playing songs not just from his recent catalogue and not just his very extensive solo catalogue, but also from back in his days as one of the players in the Saints. And as we heard, The Laughing Clowns. I did read, I have to confess, I'm not on Facebook. I know it's very vintage of me, but I did read that he's put out a request for requests for that show. So I might just have to join Facebook so I can request a bit of Laughing Clowns from him. And of course, we did start off with the Dead Kennedys, their track Holiday in Cambodia. You're with 3D Radio at 93.7, the very tail end of Audiophile. We are going to lurch in another completely different direction, going to go a little bit jazzy, actually quite jazzy. The Robin Jones Quintet, their album Denga, was originally put out back in 1971, but was more recently re-released. This is the title track.

little bit of witch punk to see off Audiophile for this Wednesday, the 3rd of June, beginning of winter, and yeah, certainly it feels like it, which is no bad thing. We heard also from the Robin Jones Quintet, the title track Denga from an album that they put out back in 1971. So yeah, really getting into the older music. But we get into all sorts of music, don't we? Old and new. And speaking of which, I've got a couple of tracks from First Nations artists to, again, recognise the fact that this is the last day of Reconciliation Week. We're going to hear from local artist Nancy Bates and also Thelma Plum. I'll look forward to being back with you next week, 11 o'clock, Wednesday morning. Hopefully a little bit less congested. I'll have to take my listeners' advice and, stoke up on the garlic. Take care.

indie guitar pop aficionados Color Wheel performed for the first time in 12 years in the Gibson Bar at the Gov on Saturday, June 6 at 8 p.m. And it's free. If you're after a dose of jingle jangle guitar pop with a nod to shoegaze, then get along to see Color Wheel at the Gibson Bar at the Gov Saturday, June 6 for free. 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

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This is Reverb with Sue till 2 o'clock this afternoon. And you just heard from an album called Mr. Savannah Presents. The song was Heart of a Lion, and it's an album that was put together by Mr. Savannah from Melbourne, DJ from Melbourne. And he got together a whole lot of Cuban musicians and also Jamaican musicians to record a collaboration in Havana. Okay, well, next up we've got Dave Hole and My Bird Won't Sing.

Esther Phillips there and Baby I'm For Real. And before that we heard from Don Morrison, Waiting. And before that, Dave Hole, My Bird Won't Sing. Next up we've got Babika Traore and a song called Kadu Congo.

Nick Vulture's new album, Breaking the Fourth Wall, has just been released. And to celebrate, Nick is launching the album at the Wheat Sheaf Hotel on Saturday the 7th of June. This is Nick's third solo LP, with plenty of melancholy, some raucous folk punk, and more instrumental layers than ever before. Nick will be joined on the 7th of June by local Tamworth Award winner Scott Rathman Jr. Tickets on sale now at OzTix. Nick Vulture supports 3D Radio.

That was Horace Andy and Jar Wobble with their version of the Stevie Wonder tune Superstition. Before that, we heard a project put together by Charlie Watts from the Rolling Stones, of course, and another drummer called Jim Keltner, and it's their tribute to various jazz drummers, and all the tracks are titled by the drummer's name that they've chosen to feature, and that particular track was called

That was Emma Donovan, the title track of her recording Dawn. Before that, we heard from Big Youth and from a compilation called Red, Green, Gold and Blue. We heard Big Youth and Temperature. And previous to that, Ash Grunwald and Dive Into the Noise. Going to finish up with a tune from local outfit, the Tech Sets, and it's called Having a Good Time. And you've been listening to Reverb here on 3D Radio 93.7 FM.

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We just heard from Swampfire, they're from the Netherlands, and the track was called Colour Out of Space. It's from their album Invasive Species Part 2. And before that was the Silverhounds with The Teeth in the Darkness from their album Auguries, and Depressive Witches from France gave us Controversial Rock and Roll from Lost, Forgotten and Heartbroken. Next, we're going to go into some Crippled Black Phoenix. This song is called Things Start Falling Apart.

That was the Elephant Tree with the track Circles. And we had Magna Carta Cartel with the track Arrows from their album The Dying Option. Selwyn gave us Lascivious. And Crippled Black Phoenix with Things Start Falling Apart, kicking off that bracket. Next up, we are going to go into a band called If These Trees Could Talk, and the track's called Blurry Creatures, and it's taken from an album they're releasing soon. It's called The Hidden Land.

from Sydney. That was Sour Cream with the track Don't Come Back. And If These Trees Could Talk before that, giving us Blurry Creatures from their new album, The Hidden Land. This is 3D Radio and my name's Dan. Next, we are going into some Russian circles. The track is called Quartered from their album Blood Year.

Well, hello, hello there. From up the top, we've heard from Meteor. They're from Columbia with Slaves and Loyals. We also heard from the Meteors with Corpse Grinder. And just there from Italy is Meteor with Demiknov. All right, TikTok Speedy up next with their track Meteorite.

heard from the asteroid number 4, Gotta Find a Better Way, the asteroid's galaxy tour with Bad Fever, and just here, the asteroid belt with No Answers. I think I might have just noticed a completely coincidental theme happening. That was unintentional, I must have spaced out. This is 3D Radio, my name's Paul, and here we have Astrid and the Asteroids with West End.

Meteor there this time, an American Meteor. That track is called Restless. We heard from Ashley M. Greatus with Asteroids, Daleth with Asteroid, and up the top was Asteroid and the Asteroids with West End. All right, enough tomfoolery. This is Paul. This is 3D Radio. It's a pleasure to have your company. I'm going to finish off with a song I like, and it is by a band called Asteroid B612, and the track is called Chainsaw. Catch you next time. Enjoy your day.

0: What's on this week at the Wheatsheaf Hotel, Feverton? Monday, the 1st of June, Coma presents Rainier Bass and Ben Van Gelder. Wednesday, the No Wave Poetry Series. Thursday, Wheatgrass Jam. Friday, Tave Bragg Trio. Saturday, Junction and Main. And on Sunday, Nick Vulture and Scott Rathman Jr. from 4 o'clock. 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

Drifting Clouds, Your New Boy from Arnhem Land. That was Radandar, the latest single from about mid-May. Very fun, very punchy. I love it. And now that I've discovered it, I think I'm going to be listening to that a lot. And you should too, because it's awesome. Love it. I'm from Darwin, so it just feels good knowing good music is coming out of the Northern Territory. Hi, I'm Hayden. This is Crash Course Insanity. I'm here with you every week from Wednesday 4 to 5 Adelaide time or Darwin time when it's not daylight savings because we're in the same time zone. We had 2 hours prior of Caramel Wednesday, so thanks to Paul and Danica for doing that for us and our listeners. I'm going to keep it going with some good vibes. It's cold and wintry, so in the middle there's a lull of kind of sadder songs that I'm really obsessed with, but for now, this is Fate by Chaka Khan.

Mi Vale Verga, that is an Argentinian release from Un Puto Muerto Vivo featuring Zulo from a compilation track called Back from the Tape FST Compilation 3. It's given to you by an Argentinian lo-fi punk pop label called Fake Sex Tape. And yeah, it's good little mix of songs, compilation. I'd recommend checking it out. It's called Back to the Tape FST Compilation 3, if you didn't hear it. A nice little fun set. Just before that, we had Bill Summers and Summers Heat giving you Straight to the Bank, and Chaka Khan's Fate kicking off that little bracket. You're listening to 3D Radio 93.7 FM. I'm Hayden, giving you a crash course in sanity. This is a complete vibe shift. Wyoming, Heatherwoods Broderick from her album Glider.

That was not meant to happen. Anyways, that was Boys by Beach Bunny, 2017 release. We got about half of that. Maybe one day I will try that again. Before that, we had Tofu Smell Shower Song. Beautiful little single, sort of melancholy. I thought I love a little downbeat vibe, and it's always fun. Beach Bunny is a great artist. I was actually talking about Tofu Smell. And Heather Broderick in the front there, her album Glider, and that song is Wyoming. Beautiful, melancholic, with a great big build towards the end there. What I am going to do is just play some local new releases. This first one is from an artist called Video Essay. It's just released an album called Dance Craze XL. And this track is called Brokeback Mountain. After that, new single from Marina Anthy and another track from Sean McGowan. But this is Video Essay with Brokeback Mountain from the album Dance Craze XL.

Homo Mutatus is a track from an EP called Clouds 3 by Sean McGowan. Beautiful, ambient, instrumental EP. There's two others. It is a third installment. On that track specifically is a name you may know, Katie Pomery, another local act. Sean McGowan is also local. Beautiful. Definitely go check it out. In the middle there, we had Maria Anthy with Warm Enough, one of the tracks from an EP that released just today called Flora. And it's beautiful. I've played two of the other tracks on there, Overgrown and Violet. I'd recommend listening to all of them, the whole EP, beautiful forest folky pop vibes. And if you really liked it, there is an EP launch that I might be going, but the Flora EP launch at Nexus Arts on the 26th of June, with two of my other favorite bands, Sophia Manguida and My Cherie. So it's a beautiful lineup, and I'd recommend going and checking that out. In the beginning there, we had Video SA, another local, also brand new music. That's the track Brokeback Mountain from EP just released, album just released, Dance Craze XL. I'm going to move on to another little collection of artists. Ricky Albeck is releasing an EEP, extended play, this Saturday. There is a show on Friday with Dom Sensitive and George Oatley. So I'm going to play all three of them coming up. This is Ricky Albeck with Almost Everything from the EEP that's coming out on Saturday called Downtown Ricky. The tracks are good, so tune in. It's going to maybe only be physical release. So this may be the only place you can hear it without buying the physical release. This is Almost Everything, Ricky Albeck.

Roded Eroded. That's a track by Georgia Oatley from her album A Pastoral, our number one most played release of 2025, which we announced at our 93 plus 7 in January. In the middle there was Dom Sensitive with the track R&D from the album Leather Trim, which was also in our Depth Charge 24 for subscribers of last year's Radiothon. And Ricky Albeck taking up the first spot in that bracket with almost everything from his EEP, Downtown Ricky. Or LP, you know, it's all the same. Those three are all playing this weekend at Downtown Ricky LP launch release, The Golden Wattle. You should go along and listen to it if you like all of them. We also are lucky enough here at 3D that we've been given a double pass to the show, plus a CD for someone to win. If you're a subscriber or willing to subscribe very shortly, give us a call. We'll check the details all match up correctly. But that double pass to Ricky Albeck's Downtown Ricky LP launch could be yours. If you want to give us a call in the next little while on 8363-3937, please do give us some details if you're a subscriber. And that double pass to the launch could be yours. You get a free CD as well. It's a great album. I'd recommend doing that or listening to it. You get a CD, so even better, because it's not going to be released digitally. It's physical only. Anyways, this has been a Crash Course Insanity. You've had me since 4 o'clock. I'll be back at 4 o'clock next Wednesday. Feel free to come along and join me then. Stick around, though. We've got lots of amazing music still to come tonight. Just Drive, She Said, with Steve. He's taking the helm as soon as I leave this studio. It's all him. Local Fruit and Veg for Jordan after that, just for you as well. Only local. And yeah, it'll be a great night. This last track I'm going to play is Anna Jevons, our album of the week. She's a local. She just released the album Anomi. The track I'm going to play is You Make Me Feel Like Annie Wilkes. I don't know who that is, but it'll be fun. And again, if you want to win a double pass to the Downtown Ricky LP launch, call us right now on 8363-3937. If you're a subscriber, it's yours for the taking. But I'm going to leave you with Anna Jevons. You Make Me Feel Like Annie Wilkes from the latest album, Anomi.

Nick Vulture's new album, Breaking the Fourth Wall, has just been released. And to celebrate, Nick is launching the album at the Wheatsheaf Hotel on Saturday the 7th of June. This is Nick's third solo LP, with plenty of melancholy, some raucous folk punk, and more instrumental layers than ever before. Nick will be joined on the 7th of June by local Tamworth Award winner Scott Rathman Jr. Tickets on sale now at OzTix. Nick Vulture supports 3D Radio.

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Hello, hello, hello, and welcome to Just Drive, She Said, here on 3D Radio 93.7 FM. My name is Steve, and it is a pleasure to be back with you again. Thanks to Hayden for the last hour of Crash Course Insanity. That was quite good. I enjoyed the music once again. Funny that. And thanks to our caller for calling up for that at Ricky Albeck Pass. Well nabbed, that one. Opened the program today with Kid Congo and the Pink Monkey Birds with Lord Blood Bathington. And then it was Tom Waits going out west from probably my favorite Tom Waits album. Top three, definitely. A Bone Machine from the early 90s. And then it was The Dumb Earth, previously of Adelaide bands before becoming a Melbourne band, The Dumb Earth, with I Closed My Eyes and A Truck Came Through the Window. I do have the vinyl single of that on Popgun Records, but I thought I'd play the album version from the Walk the Earth long player instead, because it's subtly different and I like that one. It's just gone 12 minutes past five. I hope you're having a fabulous Wednesday out there. While I'm passing out thank yous, big thanks to Clay for filling in last Wednesday and filling the hot seat and playing some damn good music. Really enjoyed hearing the Muppets to start things off last week. That was just swell. Coming up on Just Drive, She Said, tonight we're going to have music from Dirty Projectors, The Unseen Guest, The Black Angels, The Genevieves, Empty Threats, and much more. I hope there's something in the mix that delights you this evening. Let's play one now. This one's for my dad, The Shadows, Man of Mystery.

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Dirty Projectors, Swing Low, Magellan. I know it's not new, but I've just been getting into them lately, and yeah, they really hit me in the feels. So that's the title track from the release, from that release, Swing Low, Magellan from Dirty Projectors. Before that, local band Ethanol Blend, not new from them, but still a favourite, Tongue and Cheek. The Johnnies gave us Slip Slap Fishin' from 1986. The album is Highlights of a Dangerous Life. And what a great record it is. I've been reading the Spencer P. Jones biography. And yeah, it's so many great bands he was a part of and so many things to dig into. And so I've been exploring the back catalogue of all the different bands that Spencer P. Jones dipped his foot into or was a seminal part of or just was for a while or, yeah, at the helm of. But, yeah, it's so much great Australian music to explore. Before the Johnnies, The Shadows with Man of Mystery from The Shadows Collection, Volume 1. 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You've got to give them a chance to finish first, but they're up there for a few weeks. So check that out if your favorite show slipped past you and you want to catch up. 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Thanks for getting into us, however it is that you listen. Next up, we're going to hear from Soulbird. And I believe Soulbird, South Australian band, have a gig coming up. So I'm going to dig into the interweb and to find out some details of that and let you know in the next break. But in the meantime, this is Soulbird from their Mesmerize EP. This is the title track, Mesmerize.

That's very good. I've just been gifted a stout. Thank you very much, Clay, for bringing me a stout. I appreciate that, and I will consume it when the time is right. Thank you. What have we been listening to? Now, that last track is from one of those Putumayo world music compilations, and there's some really good ones out there. This one is Putumayo Presents Blues Around the World. So it's world music with a blues touch, and a lot of the acts are very diverse indeed. That was The Unseen Guest with a track called Listen, My Son. And The Unseen Guest is an international acoustic and world fusion duo formed by Irish musician Declan Murray and Indian musician Amit Narayan, blending Western folk blues and alternative songwriting combined with traditional Indian instruments like the tabla, sitar, and veena. So there you go. I enjoyed that a lot. Before The Unseen Guest, we heard from Zach McLeod with A Different Day, and that came from the First Sounds compilation, volume 10. The Soulbird was in there with Mesmerize, and that's the title track from Soulbird's new EP. Great South Australian act, and I've enjoyed everything on that EP, so I'm sure I'm going to be playing more of that artist. I did say I'd look up the details of the Soulbird gig. Soulbird and Lost Woods will be supporting Sister Moonshine at the Sister Moonshine single launch 27th of June at the Grace Emily. So get along and see that for a great lineup of bands. Love Lost Woods as well. So that would be great to see them support Sister Moonshine at that single launch on the 27th of June at the Grace. It's just gone 19 minutes away from 6 o'clock. Hope you're having a pleasant Wednesday evening out there. It's definitely getting dark, if it's not full dark already where you are. Next up, I'm going to play some Link Ray. I'm still feeling bluesy. So here is Link Ray, Fire and Brimstone.

This week at the Hotel Metro, Thursday, June 4th at 8 p.m, Rising Tide and the Ian Rushton Apocalypse. Friday 5th from 9 p.m, Estimated Street Value, Squash Pressos and Hadley and the Leaf Blower Man. 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Coming soon, Clan, 19th of June, The Empty Threats, 20th of June. 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

Yes, that's from Courtney Barnett's new album, and it's called Creature of Habit. And the track from it is called Great Advice. Before that, did it take you back? Took me back. It was R.L. Burnside with Let My Baby Ride, and the Black Angels for that with Bloodhounds on My Trail from the album Passover. The Black Angels will be playing their Passover album in full as they tour, a bit of a Passover reunion tour. Catch the Black Angels at the Gov when they play Adelaide. And that is the 14th of June. That's a Sunday night. Coming up real soon. And before the Black Angels, Link Wray with Fire and Brimstone. Coming up on 3D Radio this evening, we've got Jordan with Live from Studio 3 at 6:30. And then it's the best of Live from Studio 3 at 8 o'clock. So you'll hear lots of different Live from Studio 3 tracks from different bands that have graced the studio across the years. So that's going to be a whole lot of fun. Let's keep having fun with music. Let's hear some local stuff now. Here's the Empty Threats, an older one from them. This is Magnolia.

Indie guitar pop aficionados Colour Wheel performed for the first time in 12 years in the Gibson Bar at the Gov on Saturday, June 6 at 8 p.m. And it's free. If you're after a dose of jingle jangle guitar pop with a nod to shoegaze, then get along to see Colour Wheel at the Gibson Bar at the Gov Saturday, June 6 for free. Merchandise is available on the night. Colour Wheel supports 3D Radio.

And that right there is Children of the Night. It's the Nash the Slash track there, done by Rebecca Hennessy from a new compilation that's on the new release shelf over in the 3D Real Library that I've checked out. It's called Nash the Slash Covered, and I couldn't resist. Before Rebecca Hennessy, we heard from Big Town, a local band from their Big Mistake album release EP, and the track from Big Town was Dialogue. Genevieve's gave us Bloody Nose from their Dog Dreams EP, and the Empty Threats gave us Magnolia from their release Ablutions. That about gets us up to speed. 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She said, if you are anywhere from Athelstan to Colonel Light Gardens, Bowden to Morford Vale, you can catch us at 93.7 FM. 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

I'm a wet rag. Are you a wet rag? We're all wet rags together. That's Andy Burns with Wet Rag from his Doppelganger release. Great artist from WA. Before that, Gary Kafoa gave us Reconciliation from First Sounds Volume 8. It is Reconciliation Week, so what better way to finish Reconciliation Week, which ends today, than play that track from Gary Kafoa. Gary Kafoa is a proud Minjungbul man from the Bundjalung Nation, and you can catch Gary Kafoa on that great release. The First Sounds is always a good series. There's also a great article online. If you search for Gary Kafoa, you can check out his inspiring journey and battle against blood cancer and his journey in blood cancer recovery. So it's actually a really good article there on the leukemia.org .au website. So you can check that out as well. It's quite inspiring. And I was reading that and I thought, you know what, Gary, I'm going to play your track Reconciliation after reading that inspiring article. Before Gary Kafoa, we heard from Quail Bones with A Tip to Trick the Tide from their self-titled album, and Cold Wave gave us No Conflict from the No Conflict EP. That's about it from me. I'll be back next Wednesday for more Just Drive, She Said, right here on 3D Radio. Stick around. Jordan's up next with Local Fruit and Veg. I'm going to leave you with one last track. It is a request. Thanks for the caller who said, can I play some Tony Joe White? Of course we can. Here's some Tony Joe White to finish things up with High Sheriff of Calhoun Parish. Good night.

she was quite voluptuous. And it was true, she had eyes for me. Then one night at a dance, she walked up to me.

the sheriff and his deputy. He said, son, did you molest my daughter? I said, sheriff, I do not know of what you speak.

indie guitar pop aficionados Colour Wheel performed for the first time in 12 years in the Gibson Bar at the Gov on Saturday, June 6 at 8 p.m. And it's free. If you're after a dose of jingle jangle guitar pop with a nod to shoegaze, then get along to see Colour Wheel at the Gibson Bar at the Gov Saturday, June 6 for free. Merchandise is available on the night. 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

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I am Jordan. You are listening to Local Fruit and Veg here on 3D. We've had a lovely show with Just Drive, she said. And now you have me. We were playing some Color Wheel. We were playing From Fantastic Plastic. We were playing Star, which is such a lovely song. I feel like many songs that I enjoy, it's very good for driving and just having a little mosey on down. It's super, super fun. We are going to continue with this kind of like indie, but a bit more acoustic in the next bracket. We're going to play some Super Jesus and Nick Vulture next. And it's a very nice little segue because we will be playing one of Nick Vulture's Live in Studio 3 tracks from 2024. So it's a great plug super early for Live in Studio 3. That is from 8 to 9 o'clock on Wednesday nights, right before Local Fruit and Veg with me, which is 6:30 to 8. And beautiful stuff. We are going to play the acoustic remix of the Super Jesus's Second Son.

Nick Vulture's new album, Breaking the Fourth Wall, has just been released. And to celebrate, Nick is launching the album at the Wheat Sheaf Hotel on Saturday the 7th of June. This is Nick's third solo LP, with plenty of melancholy, some raucous folk punk, and more instrumental layers than ever before. Nick will be joined on the 7th of June by local Tamworth Award winner Scott Rathman Jr. Tickets on sale now at OzTix. Nick Vulture supports 3D Radio.

video essay that is the first track off of Dance Craze XL called Helsinki's Driver's Test. I have not known of this

to the album. We also had Perfect Storm by Nick Vulture. This is from his Live from Studio 3 show in April 2024. And we had a acoustic remix of Second Son by the Super Jesus at the top of that bracket. Speaking of those fun guitars from that video essay track, we are going to go into a bit more post-punky goodness, and then we are going to play a little bit more electronic and indie after and before that. So we are going to play some of the Condos next. We are going to play Get to Rest from Mania.

Mothership by Anya Estasia. This was a beautiful track, and I loved the build up at the beginning, and I love all of these kind of like plucking, like kind of violin bits and pieces. It's so cool. And I just think that Anya makes such great music, and it just sounds so cool and like intricate. And I don't know how else to describe it other than I love it and it's great. We had Max Headroom, we had Ode, and we had Get to Rest by The Condos. This was from their album called Mania. So, beautiful bracket. We are going to go into something completely different, but still very beautiful. We are going to go into three tracks by three local artists who have put in tracks for Heaven Sent, which is a great record label. There we go. We have this really awesome compilation by them, which has a lot of great experimental electronic deconstructed club, like hard drum and bass, like tracks on it. There are some other international artists and interstate artists who have also put in tracks for this too, which is so cool. We are going to play 0800 Kin, No Clue, and Discarded, but also there is a great Batam D track on this as well. And I just implore you to listen to this. It is 30 tracks of just fun times. So we are going to go into three of those by three local artists. We have What the Fuck Is That by 0800 Kin.

Discarded with Moreover Bish. These three tracks were all from Heaven Sent, a great compilation by the record label of the same name. We also had No Clue with Clickbait, and particularly this song and the Discarded track that we played just before that both remind me of songs from the iconic game series Shin Megami Tensei, particularly Shin Megami Tensei 5. They are so hypnotic and they just send me into this little trance where I forget like where I am and all time and matter and what have you. And they just send me into a little trance just like whenever I listen to the Shin Megami Tensei 5 soundtrack. It's so good, and they just remind, these two tracks really remind me of that game and its incredible soundtrack. So kudos to Discarded and No Clue for just sending me into a very nostalgic, hypnotic pattern. We also had a really fun track from 0800 Kin called What the Fuck Is That, and that was also super fun and cool. We are gonna go into more local music, as always, but also more local music where I have a lot of fun listening to it, which is the main goal, and also for you lovely listeners to have fun too, listening to 3D in general, but also very specifically listening to fun local music too. We are going to play some Time Ends, some Desire, some Raccoon City, and some Theurgy. And we are going to start with Fever by Time Ends.

the last track off of Theogy's self-titled EP that was also called Theogy, and that was featuring very excellent band Signals. We also had Waiting for an Ending by Raccoon City. This is off of their album called Fugue and was also a great single too. We, as the second track played in that bracket, we had Stuck in the Blues by Desire. This is from their release, also called Stuck in the Blues. And we had Fever by Time Ends, and that was from their self-titled release as well. Incredible bracket. I had a lot of fun playing it. I hope you had fun listening. We have another half an hour until Live from Studio 3, so we are just going to play some tracks that I really like and just have some fun, as always, listening to fun local music and also just music that I enjoy. We are going to play Maiden Name. This is their single called Plain View.

0: Swing Me Off My Feet by Colorblind. That is the first track from their EP called Summer 4. We also had, from another great EP, we had Corralta Parks, I Told My Boss I Was a Rock Star and Then He Fired Me. We had the first track of that called Meet. And we also had a great single from Maiden Name called Plain View at the top of that bracket. We are going to play a couple more tracks for you. We are going to play some more kind of folksy style kind of songs, indie kind of esque in a way, kind of like the beginning of the show. So it all kind of rounds out. We are going to play some Honeybeam, Gem and Perfect 50. We're going to start off with a track that Honeybeam did for Swell Records' Bedroom series and that great compilation that they did. This is her song called Didn't Know We Could Feel This Good.
1: When someone told me that, I was like, oh, that's the first time. Yeah.

A beautiful track by Perfect 50. That is the last track from their EP, The Kids Are Mean to the Cat, and that is called Hurricane Boy. We also had Jem's track called Talk About. That is from the second Sitting in the Same Chairs compilation by Caps Lock Records. And we had from another great compilation album by Swell Records called A Bedroom Series, we had Honeybeams, Didn't Know We Could Feel This Good. So you have been listening to Local Fruit and Veg. I am Jordan. We are going to play some Siberian Tiger. This is the last track from their Live from Studio 3 performance in August of 2020. This is their song, very beautiful, called What Are the Plants? Take care. Have a lovely night. Stay tuned in for Live from Studio 3 and take care.

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Hello, everyone out there. How you doing? We are Schwendy Bend, and you're going to be spending the next hour with us, whether you like it or not. You're listening to Harrison Smith on the keys. You are listening to Simon Possingham on the congas. You are listening to Cam Tonkin on the drums. Groovy. You are listening to Ben Wachter on the bass. 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You're listening to Ben on the alto. 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And my name is Dan Isler on the trumpet.

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This next song's called Adelaide. I'm sure there's plenty of songs called Adelaide, but I don't know, I was travelling overseas for a bit, so I missed the place a little bit, so I made a song about it.

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3D Radio, good evening. I'm your host Sam for the next 2 hours with Raw Like Sushi. Big thanks to the Live from Studio 3 team, Clay and Tiff. And we're just going to fade that one down there from Hugh Masekela. That was from 1975 on Casablanca Records. So I guess it's when he made it big in the States. And that was the boys doing it. So coming up on tonight's show, I'm going to play some tributes to Dexter Wanzel, who left this planet this week, a couple of days ago. Peebo Bryson apparently also as well. And I want to play some Gil Scott Heron because I got along to see Brian Jackson on Saturday night at Thebe with some good people of Adelaide, and it was a great show. So we're going to play some Gil Scott Heron too. But to kick off this next bracket, we're going to go a few years ahead, 1978 on CBS Records. This is The Weather Report and River People.

3D Radio from Isle of Jura Records. That was Daniel Monaco Band with Mamauna. And that one's going out to my friend on the skateboard this evening. We had Emperor Machine and Paul Mudd Murphy on a little 10-inch that came out on a Leng Records compilation that was called Road to Nikko. And we started off that bracket with The Weather Report and River People from many years ago. Which brings me to an artist that we lost just recently, but he produced so much music throughout the Philadelphia International era. He played with lots of bands, wrote lots of music for other artists, including himself. He had some solo albums. So I'm going to play some songs by Dexter Wanzel. We're going to start off with the Jones Girls and Nights Over Egypt, possibly his greatest production ever. I'll let you decide. 3D.

0: Frankie Knuckles Lullaby Mix, which is available now. You can buy it on a record if you're a rich man, which I'm not. So I found that one as a file today, and I'm sharing it with you because I love the I love the original. But that great gospel music. We had Dexter Wanzel with Life on Mars. We had Dexter Wanzel in MFSB with Mysteries of the World, and at the top we had the Jones Girls. Nice little tribute there. And speaking of tributes, I went along to see Brian Jackson and his band on Saturday night at Thebe, and Sebastian was saying like he thought it was a tribute show, but it was the actual Brian Jackson band, and minus Mos Def, he was meant to play, which was a bit sad that he couldn't make it, but it was a great gig anyway. They played all of his hits, including this one, and I thought I would share you this live version just so we can have a little taste of Mr. Gil Scott Heron, 3D.
1: So if you'll help us out here with Wawanwan Core, the song is called The Battle. And the rhythm is celebrating time.

take a second to thank you very much. Say that the sound has been engineered this evening by our sound lady, Sister Naya Lard, back in the booth, takes care of the sound for us. There's a link between us and you. That if anybody asks you what was happening around the first minute of the new day, tell them it was the midnight band.

0: 3D Radio. This is Raw Like Sushi, and coming off the back of those tributes, we had like Gil Scott-Heron in there, that live version of The Bottle. We had something from PPU, you know, that label.
1: Special. Yes.
0: Yeah, it's a good one, right? Tom Noble, Africa Bump. Calendar with Coming On Strong. Tempest Trio is in there. And then and Sebastian has joined me and he's bought some records. So
2: yeah,
0: that was a nice one.
2: I thought
0: one.
2: I'd just bring something in just in case. But,
0: thank you.
2: No worries.
0: You always welcome that.
2: Oh, nice. Yeah, yeah. This is a once in a year opportunity that I get Wednesday off to see you. And I took it here.
0: I'm glad you came in.
2: Feel privileged, all right?
0: Yeah. I do feel privileged. Nancy Martin.
2: Nancy Martinez, actually, when I had to look it up. But Nancy, anglicized the
0: Anglicized, name. That's the word I was looking for.
2: Yeah, man, this is nice. So like I said, I had maybe like 25 years ago, Daniel Wang had took out this mix and he put this on.
0: I can picture
2: and
0: Danny
2: he started
0: Wang
2: it off
0: that.
2: And he was after that, he played like a Madonna track that he did with whatever their boyfriend was at the time.
0: Jelly Bean.
2: Yeah, maybe. Jelly Bean, correct. It was like one of our first tracks and it went nice with this, but this is freaking nice. That was nice,
0: Yeah.
2: I love to hear it in a club, just in big sound system.
0: Me too.
2: It's just made for it.
0: Yes.
2: You feel it, yeah.
0: Yeah.
2: Yeah, yeah.
0: And sounding like, proto house music.
2: Yeah,
0: you can hear that electronic kind of 4-4 thing coming through, right?
2: Yeah, you could just feel that. The sound, yeah.
0: Yeah.
2: That 4-4 on the floor, whatever sound that was coming out, then easy to make this transition. Yeah, yeah, correct.
0: So you got some more records?
2: If you want.
0: So the Yvonne Cage,
2: Yvonne,
0: I think. Garden of
2: Eve. Garden of Eve. Yeah.
0: All right.
2: And then
0: 3D. And then we'll see where Sebastian takes it.
2: Yep.
0: All right.
2: Just
0: 3D.
2: Roll out sushi.

0: You've been listening to Raw Like Sushi. Sebastian, thanks for coming in.
1: No worries.
0: A bit of a surprise, but it was nice. Yeah. That was First Choice, the Danny Crevier edit.
1: Yes.
0: Of Let No Man Put Us Under. We had Ray Mang with Pop and Lock, that one. We have good memories of that one.
1: Udaberry,
0: right?
1: Udaberry, that was nice, yeah.
0: Yeah, thank you, Sebastian. Good to see you. Nice. We have one more.
1: Yep.
0: What's the last one you're going to play?
1: Alicia Myers.
0: Nice. But make sure you stay tuned for Low Pressure. It's going to be a great show. We've got Lenny. We have the old 3D turntable set up and he's ready to go. So stay tuned for that. We'll leave you with this last one. Thanks for listening. Bye-bye.

0: 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Shout out to Sam, holding down the previous program, Raw Like Sushi, as always. Low pressure, we're here till 1 a.m. We've got Lennon in the studios with us, Adelaide-based DJ, producer, promoter, and sound technician. Welcome into 3D, Lenny.
1: Thank you, James.
0: Yeah, you're right in the mic, so everyone can hear you.
1: Yeah.
0: Welcome to the show, Lenny.
1: Thank you, James. Thanks for having us.
0: Been a big weekend for you just recently with the Dean Turnley install with your Inside Out Audio.
1: Yeah, that was probably the biggest setup that we've done so far, to be honest. Used all of our horn-loaded speakers, so it was exciting. It was good fun.
0: Threw the whole lot at it.
1: Yeah, we did. Didn't really hold back, so that was good.
0: That would have been a great day. Bummed I missed that one. Anyway, tonight, for the next 2 hours, what have you got in store for us?
1: A bit of a mix of things, really. That the first section will be Kevin Griffiths' record label Isle of Jura. I'll play a patch from that. And then with the event that's happening this Friday, I'll play a few tracks from Bradley Zero's label. A few things that I would be playing at Honey Dripper, some more minimal and dubby techno a bit later. Yeah, a bit of a mixed bag.
0: See where the night takes us.
1: Yep.
0: Beautiful. Let's get into it. Cool. This is Low Pressure. This one from Baseline?
1: Yep.
0: You've gone on 3D Radio. Keep it locked. Settle in.

0: 3D Radio 93.7 FM. This is Low Pressure. We've got Lennon in the studios with us tonight. Started off with Birdsnake, Rare Amulet. They played a whole bunch of repressings from Isle of Jura as well.
1: That's right.
0: We had You've Gone from Bassline, Grant's Pen Steppers from Ronnie Lyon, Solstice, Brian Bennett, Anambra from Ozo, and then one from Keith himself, Love Always Wins, Jura Sound System. And then on to Trick Pony Trio, Rosa Terenzi.
1: Yeah, it's I think they've got a few records out now, but I think it's a project that they started not too long ago.
0: And I saw they're playing Deck Mantle this year as well.
1: Okay, yeah, right.
0: I just saw that. Yeah. Rose is a bit of a staple at Deck Mantle,
1: yeah, I believe. Yeah, yeah. I remember watching her set from last year, yeah.
0: It'd be cool to get over there one day.
1: Yeah, one day.
0: Anyway, we're going to go back in time about 10 years ago with the start of Inside Out Dance Club. Want to start off with the name Inside Out. Where did that come from? What does it mean?
1: So we wanted to take the what we were doing in the club, we wanted to take it outdoors, basically. So the name kind of came from that. It was taking the inside out. And, yeah, it kind of just stuck. Turned it into a club night again eventually. So kind of went back inside for a little bit. But, yeah, over the years, that's kind of been the goal, was to always do parties that were outside of the normal spaces, and particularly outdoors, that's kind of what we're aiming for. So, yeah.
0: And over the years, you've booked quite the range of, you know, left field artists that people might not have heard of, or it might be their favorite obscure artist ever. How is it that you go about deciding who you want to book for an Inside Out show?
1: A lot of the time, it's just the producers that we were most interested in. And when agents were contacting us, we were kind of saying back to them, you know, this is who we're after. And there were times when they would actually build tours around making them possible, because we were getting onto that tour as well. So, yeah, we've been quite fortunate in that regard over the years. We've really just had the producers that we've enjoyed listening to ourselves.
0: That's what's important, isn't it?
1: Yeah.
0: Just enjoying it, and, hey, we get to see it ourselves live.
1: Yeah. Yeah, definitely.
0: Anyway, coming up this weekend, you've got a big show down at Audio.
1: Yeah.
0: Bradley Zero over from the UK. First time back in Adelaide since 2018 at Sugar, I believe.
1: Yeah, I know he's definitely played at Sugar. I can't remember if it was before or after that he played at Rocket Bar as well.
0: Oh.
1: Yeah.
0: That would have been cool, Rocket Bar.
1: Yeah, yeah. I wasn't there for that, but I heard it was a pretty big party, so yeah.
0: Beautiful. What is Bradley Zero got in store for us this week, do you reckon, this weekend?
1: I'm kind of going with that it would be just a fun party. Having Wallace Malone do the warm-up before him as well, I can imagine it being quite techie and, yeah, upbeat. So, yeah, it should be good.
0: And that show is sold out too? So if you've missed out, you've missed out, right?
1: Yeah, like I'd love to say that there's going to be tickets on the door, but we kind of we're in a position where we don't want to promise that, and then we're overrun as well. So yeah, unfortunately, if you don't have a ticket, then you're going to have to come along to the next one.
0: That's it. I think we'll move on to some of Bradley Zero's label now, Rhythm Section International.
1: Yep.
0: What was this next one that you've got for us?
1: This is a Chaos in the CBD release. This came out in 2016, so it's a repress that I've got. And I bought this from Porch Records from Shani. And this track is called Observe Part 2.
0: Beautiful. Observe Part 2, Chaos in the CBD. 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Settle in.

0: 3D Radio. This is Low Pressure. We're joined with Lennon tonight. Going through all sorts there. One of my favourites on that was Rogue Mechanic with Stingray. You're saying that's a bit of a common pick sometimes?
1: Yeah, I really love that record. I've played it so many times. I'm surprised that it doesn't have any more surface noise, to be honest.
0: It was popping a bit.
1: Yeah, but that's all right. It's a bit of character.
0: Yeah. That was, yeah, deep. That guitar, just perfect.
1: Yeah, and when the drums finally come in, yeah, about halfway through.
0: Naughty track. Anyway, so, Lenny, people of Adelaide, if they want an epic sound system for their party, you're the guy to see. Someone wants some Function One. You've amassed quite a collection over the years. How did that all start? When was, what was the first little Function One system for you?
1: Cuckoo Bar, they had a small Function One system in there. And after it closed down, my close friend Phil that ran the club, he just had it stored at his parents' house for years. And every now and then he would just check in with me and see if I wasn't interested in it still. And then eventually I just thought, you know what, why not? And it all, I'm glad I did. It didn't take too long before I saw the potential in what it was and how much people wanted to utilize it. So quite quickly, I was just adding bit by bit to it, and it just grew over time.
0: And you're working with Sean Howard now as part of Inside Out Audio, that's correct?
1: Yeah, so as a business partner over the last few years, but we've kind of always crossed paths from many years ago going to similar events. It was always a familiar face, and we've just kind of got to know one another through the scene, really. And yeah, it was only a few years ago he came up with a bit of a proposal and said, you know, I can see what you're trying to do here. Should we join together and see what we can do with it? And since then, we kind of haven't really looked back, really. It's evolved quite quickly. And it's nice to be able to supply close friends that that would be going to Melbourne for a system otherwise, and we can just do it all locally in-house now. So it's good.
0: Beautiful. And what would you say are some of the highlights over the years with Inside Out and your Function One systems?
1: I've always preferred smaller parties, mostly just so I'm not going out of my depth and I can make sure that the system is doing what I want it to do. So definitely in the onset, some of those smaller ones definitely come to mind. There was a party at a brewery the first time coming back to running some events after COVID. It was with you and Ewan. That was a fun night. It was packed. And everyone that I would talk to now would still say that stands out as a memory for them as well, as far as Inside Out parties go. And then, yeah, as time's gone on, I've become more confident in what I'm doing as well. The systems have definitely become more complicated as the size of the events have grown as well. Working with the crew at Sanctuary, it's definitely allowed for bigger setups, and we're all for it. So, yeah.
0: Talking about Sanctuary and that crew, Company Works, last weekend we had Dean Turnley, Rising Star in Adelaide. 1,500 people?
1: Yeah, there was 1,500 sales, and it happened over a few days as well, which is amazing. It's
0: sold out really quick.
1: Yeah, and I mean, it's a unique situation as well. It's not every day that you book someone and them alone is, you know, it's a massive draw card. Like, he's come from an engineering background, and he's left that job to travel the world over the next 6 months. So, yeah, he's doing really well for himself. But yeah, he smashed it on Saturday. He did such a great job. Everyone was that was there. You could just see how much they were enjoying it as well. So it was a good one.
0: And the rain held off. Well, a bit ten and mostly held off.
1: Yeah, it had its moments. Like, it was funny. The people that arrived early, they were kind of standing on the outskirts. They were a bit scared to get on the dance floor early. And then it started raining quite heavily. So it was a forced dance floor, and it got the party started early, which was great.
0: Just pushed everyone forward nicely.
1: Yeah, it was good. It was a good thing.
0: Awesome. Well, I think we should get back into the music now.
1: Sure.
0: We've got about another half an hour left of the show. But Lennon, what was this track?
1: This next one coming up is by a friend of mine in Adelaide called Blake. It's a recent EP that he's just brought out. He's been working in the background quite hard for quite some time now. You don't really see him going out much, but he spends a lot of time in his studio. So it's nice to see that his work has paid off and he's got an EP that came out recently. And then after that, I've got a record that I'll play from my friend from Sydney called Vendor on the new Visitors record label.
0: Beautiful. This is Low Pressure, 3D Radio 93.7. Another half an hour of the show. Let's hear it, Lennon.

0: 3D Radio, 93.7 FM. This is Low Pressure. Tonight we've had Lennon in the studios with us. Thanks so much for joining us tonight, Lenny.
1: No, thanks for having us along, James.
0: Been an awesome night. We've gone a bit everywhere on the tunes.
1: Yeah.
0: But it's been top-notch selections from you. Thank you. So thank you for that. We're talking earlier about Bradley Zero audio that sold out show. But Honey Dripper, you seem to always be a Honey Dripper.
1: Yeah, it's almost my second

0: chance to see them there as well. So,
1: and that hi-fi system in there is incredible as well. Those Lascalas are just magical.
0: Yeah, we've been spoiled. Not only just the amplifier as well, the Macintosh, the clip system, and then all the acoustic treatment that's been put in there too. That's something that often goes unnoticed, but it does a lot for the venue. So, yeah, we're quite lucky.
1: What's coming up at Honey Dripper?
0: We've got this Sunday, Sunnies are taking over for the long weekend. So there'll be pizzas outside, and Ash Wilson, who's one of the venue owners, he'll be spinning records for the entire night. So, yeah, that's in the immediate future.
1: On Sunday, cool.
0: Yeah, nice. There's a few things that we've got in the works, but I also don't want to say too much because nothing's announced yet. But we've definitely got a lot coming up. There's some things for Illuminate. We've got some art installations coming up and plenty of good DJs that are coming up on the roster too. So, yeah, anytime's a good time to go to Honey Dripper.
1: Just come down.
0: Yeah.
1: Beautiful. Well, before we sign off, Lennon, I think we've got time for one more track. We'll sign it off. What have you got for us?
0: This one is off of Mr. Fingers, Larry Heard, his new album. I just bought this the other day from Transition Records. He's always been someone worthy of listening to. He's one of the originator, one of the original house producers. Always loved his stuff. And the new album's great. It's definitely one to check out. This track is called Barn Dance that we'll end the show with.
1: Beautiful. This is Low Pressure. Thank you for joining us this week. We'll see you next Wednesday right after Rolex Sushi, 11 p.m. See you then.

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This is 3D Radio.

0: Spanish. It'd be Blanca Nieves.
1: 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But I'm Tish. Joni.
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0: Three lone subscribers rode out of the dusty wastes and into town. A woman, a man, and one of indeterminate gender. Through the blistering heat of the days and the long cold nights they had ridden, bringing their precious cargo to donate to the only station worth listening to for many leagues around. Gold! The only substance that could pay the bills and maintain the creaking structure of the station building. For only the fruits of their labors would keep the station broadcasting the musical content they had grown to love in their lonely wanderings through the desert wastes.
1: Message approved by the Austrian School of Economics.

He was at the dance at Miller's store. She was with that Jackie White. Mama, I killed them both, and they're buried under Jacob's sycamore. You think I'm psychic?

sitting on a bench, Mama, thinking of a game to play. Seems I was holding a wrench, Mama, and then my mind just walked away. You think I'm psycho, don't you, Mama? Didn't mean

0: 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You heard right. 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We searched and searched for a beacon of light to follow someone who would stand up against this commercial tyranny. And in the distance, a dark figure came forward and approached the villain.
1: Lie down, scum. Your days are spent.
0: So the enemy fled to yonder lands, and the villagers returned to their fields and toiled hard to the cool tunes now available on 3D radio. 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
2: We're living!

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The 3D radio, it's so good. It's so good, it gives me wood. Elvis Presley, he's so fat. He's so fat, and we're granny flat. Yeah, we're granny flat. But listen to 3D radio straight away. 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

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Come over here. Let me touch your dial, lovingly. Come over here, baby. Subscribe with me. Oh, yeah. You just make me want.

That was Dr. Straight Lady. And we had Richard Hibble featured on tenor saxophone on that piece. We're going to do a Sammy Nestico tune called Game Plan. Sammy Nestico has written a lot of arrangements for Count Basie. So this is in that style.

she said, holding her drink on beats and songs. In my head I said, and what do you think?

Waka, waka, waka, waka. Morning, everyone. It's Tones back for another Thursday morning sound of Muesli. We've been gone, done a heap of theme shows for the last 8 weeks. You've endured it. We've had fun. I think you guys have had fun as well. Just quietly, though, how good was last week? Great show. Thanks again so much to Josie and Kim and Eli for coming in, giving us, you know, some of their morning, talking about the songs that have inspired them, and gave us an awesome opportunity to indulge ourselves in playing a crap ton of Mark Cain tunes too. Found some newies last week, didn't know existed. Pretty cool. Thanks, everyone, for being all a part of that. And I think Pete would probably say the same. It's been 20-something years that we've been doing this Shitty Little Show, and that's definitely sits right up there in the top one. So, but we're back to normal scheduled programming, which is just us tripping over songs, playing the wrong stuff, playing songs over the top of songs, announcing songs, saying the bands are from certain places when they're not. That's what we're doing this week. Taking your requests, playing them. It's going to be awesome. We're going to start off this morning. I actually had some real good fun with ChatGPT over the last 8 weeks or so, coming up with like the little pictures to describe the theme songs, the theme shows, I should say. And we did one last one, so go check it out on the Facey page. We had a request from the Crafers Garden Centre, the station sponsors. Don't know what was going through their mind requesting this, but here it is, one of the greatest songs ever written.

Judas Priest there. Who do you reckon that was for? I'll give you one hint, Troy. Been a while since we've heard some Priest, Troy. Probably a couple of months. Hopefully you had something to, you know, listen to at home. Maybe you had some records you could have spun just to tickle that little Priest itch. Very, very good. Where did we go? And then we had a bit of desert rock before that. Some Caius, Alan's Wrench. Jim wanted to hear some Caius. So did I. So thank you, Jim. Aunt Cynthia's Cabin or Aunt Cynthia's Cabin. Which one is the Jellyfish from the Misty Woman album? A band that I was unaware of. I think I'd heard of them, but I don't think I'd ever listened to them before. But very much in that All Them Witches kind of vibe, who I really, really love, All Them Witches. Although the last couple of songs have been dropped by All Them Witches. Not sure if I'm the hugest of fan, but we'll give it time. Thanks, Bruce, for suggesting that. And we kicked off with Rammstein this morning with their self-titled track, one of those bands that... And we've got a playlist of that too. We've done one of those theme shows before, so we won't be doing that again in a hurry. Bands what gone done have the same name as their songs or vice versa. It's 6:21. You are tuned into 3D Radio 93.7 FM with me, Tones. No Wilto today. He has, we're calling it hamstring awareness. Just a little tight. You've got to manage these older guys, so he's going to have the week off. So you're just with me, so sucked in. Do you know who, there's a couple of shows that are coming up, actually. Which one I bought some tickets to last night called Chat Pile, whom I've played here before on the show. They're very, very cool. If you're unfamiliar with them, maybe I should just play some of their music. They've got a brand new single out, which I've not listened to yet. So let's hit into that. It's called Masks. This is Chat Pile 3D with Tones.

All right, quick little back announce. So we also played some Silver Sun pickups there, following on from Chatpile with Masks. So Chatpile are playing in a few weeks, I think, and Silver Sun pickups are playing in July. So two shows what Tone's got done, got tickets for coming up. I just played a little classic Wilson, just in memory of the great man who's not here today. Let's try that again. It's time for metal. I reckon Scotty Law thought this was a good idea to play. Got to be honest with you, Scotty, it was already on the list. It's a new for Anthrax. It's for the kids. And it's for the kids.

Good, a man of war. Just, you know, whenever I hear Man of War, I just think of the Bidstrip Boys. That's not a band either, but that would be a great name for an all-boy band, the Bidstrip Boys. Bidstrip's back, all right. Good morning, Michael, Roddy. And the other one with the moustache. What else? We just did bloody metal, yeah? All right, let's have a look at what. Well, I've got too many windows open here. Getting old, turning into an old man and going, why? There's so many windows. I can't find the playlist. All right, so we started off with Anthrax, right? So they have got a new single out. It's called It's For The Kids. So we kicked off with that. Then we rolled into a couple of Adam the Truckies requests that he's thrown at me over the last couple of weeks that have had a decent little listen. Kicking off with Hand of Mercy, now defunct kind of hardcore metal band from, I don't know, am I going to say 10 years ago? Everything's 10 years ago, I think, these days. Desperate Measures, we heard from them. Psycroptic out of Taswegia, who just released that new single, Gathering a Venomous Herd, and they're hitting the road in August and coming to Adelaide. So if you like a Psycroptic, can't remember the exact date, but it was definitely at the artist formerly known as Fowler's Live. And then we rolled into some Manowar with Hail and Kill, and that was for Sean this morning. Again, I think that song influenced by our little ChatGPT photo, which is the last of it now. My free premium ChatGPT's run out now, so sorry guys. What are we going to do now? 6:49. Got a bunch of requests this morning, so I might just try and keep rolling through all of them. I'm going to try and close some windows down here as well, so that I know what I'm actually doing, because I don't have a lot of idea this morning. A Perfect Circle have gone and released something new. So let's go into that. Nobody actually requested that, but I'm going to play it anyway because I've just spoken about it. They are here at the end of the year with Pussifer. So you're going to get, you know, two Maynards, one gig. Stick around for that one. December the 5th, maybe, at the Drive. Here it is. Let us know what you think. I'm not going to hit cake or shit cake this, but, you know, I'm interested in what everyone's thoughts are. Let's roll into it. It's called Starless.

Well, Wilson will be very disappointed that he missed that. He may have already listened to it, perhaps, but that's the Dead Pioneers teaming up there with Jason Williamson of Sleaford Mods. Nearly had a little brain fart mental blank there. Pretty cool. Quite like that. Before we gone down that, though, we had some Angine de Poitrine with Sarniers. Sarniers, Volume 2. It's bloody French Canadians. And they're just bloody writing English to help us dumb people out. That was for Scotty Dixon this morning. I really wanted to have those two albums, Volume 1 and Volume 2, on record in my collection. The original, they did really, really limited pressings of these, and they were available on Discogs for a ludicrous amount of money, which kind of makes me a little bit sad because, see, the artist has gone and sold it for $50 and then someone's selling it for $500, and I know everyone's going to make a living, but it ain't the artist. So I'm not a million billionaire, so didn't buy it, but they've just gone and done a repressing, which is kind of cool. So managed to pick up Volume 1 and 2 for around about $60 each. So that's cool. Looking forward to that. That should lobby me letterbox fairly soon. And A Perfect Circle before that with Starless. Going to be here on our shores later on in the year. So I don't know what you really thought of that. Sounded very A Perfect Circle to me. I don't know. Am I impressed? Am I unimpressed? I'm just sitting on that one. It's 7:05. Something else that we should not be sitting on is New Primus. They've released a handful of nugs, which is a great little thing. They actually have got that Little Lord Fentanyl, which they teamed up with Pussifer on, and they've done a cover of Holy Diver, teaming up with Puddle's Pity Party, which I don't know if you know who Puddle's Pity Party is, but go and Google him. He's like a metal band dude, but he dresses up as a sad clown and sings sad clown songs. He's worth looking for. But they've got one which is just them, and it's called The Old Grizz. The Old Grizz! And there was a bunch of people that thought this was a good idea to play, including Charlton, A. I reckon Scotty Dixon and Scotty Law all thought that was a good idea as well. So, as well as Tones. Here it is. This is The Old Grizz. I promise.

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1: That is there.
0: For Emergency Rule. Hollow Gold, the name of that track. And if you are in Tokyo today, or if you're flying to Tokyo fairly shortly, you'll be able to go and check them out playing at Moonstep tonight. They're on their six-date run across Japan at the moment, in Tokyo, Osaka, and Kobe and Kyoto. Yeah. Good on those guys. Not sure if they've got anything. I'm sure they'll have something in the, you know, in the mix for Adelaide when they get back, having just released that single last week. But keep an eye out on the old Socially Docially's for that one. Primus before that with the old Grizz. It's 7:18. 3D Radio 93.7. No Willow today, in case you're wondering. As we've said, hamstring awareness. So just being managed this week. He shall be back next week, I believe. In the meantime, let us... I just spoke to Doogs. Doogs has just wrapped his ear holes around the Different Beings Being Different album by Wes Theberton from about 8 years ago, Doogs, just in case you were wondering. Wanted to hear some Bible Camp. Well, he didn't want to hear it. He's already heard it because he's got the... got the album, but I suggested that maybe that we would play it. And then we're going to go into a little triple play with three bands that are playing at the Exeter this week. So let's start off with West Debbie.

time. You had to blow it up because you couldn't make the climb. 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You and I both know you're just a

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They did something to your chin. I don't know what that's about. It's intense, though. It's like putting pearls on swine. You can dress up a pig, but it's still a pig, isn't it?

For Ben this morning, a little bit of 5 minutes alone. Following on from a little request from Cornelius, Speed of Light is the name of the band. Teeth is the name of the song. That was very cool. Thank you very much, Cornelius. Before that, we ran a little rock triple play, starting off with Mass Wisteria, same old. The Mushnicks with Onion Rings and Beyonce's Fiancé's Christopher Walken / Christopher Runnin. I've said it before, if there is a perfectly written electronic pop tune, that is it. They're playing at the Exeter on Friday, June the 5th, in the front bar there. I might even see if I can find the inspiration on the tail end of my day to get along to that. That sounds good. 7:44, 3D Radio 93.7 FM with me, Tones. Willow is away, but he's going to be back next week. So I was very, very lucky just to have Glenn come in and drop off some donuts. What a bloody top banana he is. So thanks so much for that, Glenn. Really appreciate it. And we might. I'm going to play a little song by a band called Donuts, just for you. I don't know. This could be rubbish. It could be good. Could be good. Could be rubbish. It won't be rubbish. But they're an indie rock band from the Central Coast. Yeah. This song's called Fishbowl. 3D. With Tones.

0: that we played a local band called the Low Tide Rex, and Love Hate was whom we called. That was for Rowan this morning. Phaser was in there as well, from Quicksand, a bit of a fave, Oz Mutants with Freedom of Information. That was for Guido this morning. Morning, Guido. And we kicked off with Fishbowl by the band Donuts, for Glenn. Thank you, Glenn, for the donuts. Speaking of a man who I believe may have got donuts in last week's tipping.
1: Excuse me,
0: Tone. He's not here. He's not here. DK.
1: He got two last week.
0: Oh, did he?
1: Wilson got two.
0: Close enough. Close enough to
1: you him. And I swept the pool with four each, so we're really starting to gap him.
0: Yeah. It's not uncommon though. Like he's chasing it now. He's like Graham Corns. Yeah. Graham Corns in the advertiser footy tips. Adelaide's premier local street rag. He's just chasing his tail.
1: I'm not far from one of our favourite pubs this morning.
0: Oh yeah.
1: Catching up with a local identity just near the metro and the Golden Waddle. I'm on Flinders Street.
0: Oh.
1: Waiting to catch up with the renowned lawyer, Greg Griffin.
0: Right.
1: Who once said to me, Damien, I know where all the bodies are buried. I challenged him. I said, Greg, give me some dirt. Give me something. So today he's going to bring me some more, but what he told me that enticed me to this meeting was, I challenged him. I said, Greg, how many Port Adelaide players got money from the player retention scheme? And he said to me, Rudy Mandermaker. I said, Greg, Rudy plays the Central. He said, leave it with me. And then he told me the next time I saw him, Darren Smith.
0: Right.
1: Darren Smith, the only Port bloke who got money.
0: Did he have to go
1: and
0: on?
1: I said, and you paid Gary McIntosh to stay here when he was never going to leave. Anyway, I look forward to catching up with Griff. He's a very much a character. Funny guy.
0: Did he have to go and Google a Port Adelaide Magpies player? Is that why it took him a while to get back to
1: he's
0: you?
1: He's a North supporter. He's a North supporter, so, you know, he thinks he can just use a 19th man on the ground any time. So. Oh, press the car button.
0: Love it. Hey, I just remember too, I also played some Roland's band in there as well with Thinking Cap for Phil Charm. I missed that out.
1: Henry.
0: Missed that out of my out of my list. Okay, let's talk about the football last week, starting off with that Inconvenience Oval on Saturday, where Pete's Mob finally got up for a win, their first of the year. I think they have a draw at the beginning of the season.
1: And they trailed most of the day. Like, it was the TV game on.
0: Yeah.
1: And because Wilson's picked Westie.
0: Mm.
1: And Central's have trailed all day till midway through the last. It was terrible conditions. You might have seen it. But
0: yeah.
1: Aiden Grace was a good player. And Parsifal's own Chris Burgess.
0: Yeah.
1: And in a few Westie.
0: That he did, but 7-14 was the final score for the Bulldogs, 56-6, 10-46. The Bloods. In other games on the Sunday, down at God's Country, Sturt beat the Panthers 15-13, 103, first team to 100 wins, to 11-8, 74. They really set it up, Sturt, in the second quarter, kicking six goals, four, I think it was, and that just kind of just held their hand on South's forehead for the rest of the game. But
1: they're pretty deep, the Double Blues, so.
0: Yeah, that they are. South were down a ruckman pretty much all day. Shillabeer kicked three, Davis, Deline and Gander with two apiece, and for Sturt, Harndorf's Grivel with three, Conforti, Frederick, Hone, Rawlinson with two apiece. Less we talk about that game, the better. the game at the parade on Sunday... As we suggested, might happen. 13 goals, 15, the Legs, 93 to 7-7, 49, the Eagles.
1: Gonna be tough. Away with it all day, didn't they?
0: Well, tough when you lose three players the week before a game, isn't it?
1: It is. It is. And on top of a fairly hefty injury this day.
0: Yeah. You know, don't know what it is with the Eagles with injuries. They were travelling quite nicely, but they might have to just try and sticky tape that wheel back on for the rest of the season and hopefully can get some players back. And Ryan, we're rounding out the round. The Bays, too strong for the Cock. 13 goals, 8, 86 the Bays, 5 goals, 11, 41. W Franco with 2. Hosey with just a sneaky 5. Alan, nice one, McBean, and Patton with 2 apiece.
1: Bays way too strong here, weren't they? I think the Bays are just slowly warming from here, and very hard to stop those forwards. They lost Luke Reynolds, and, you know, they just pushed another one forward to play alongside Hosey and McBean, and they kicked goals. So
0: it's pretty handy just picking up the crumbs. It's just like a pigeon at a bakery. Hanging out. You're always going to get fed. Okay, let's move on to round 9, starting off this Saturday out at Pekka Park. Eagles hosting Centrals. Now, this should surely be an opportunity for the Eagles to bounce back.
1: You would think, wouldn't you? I feel as though that they have to. And I think they've got too many. You've got enough top-end quality like Ted Clohessy and Darwin. Grace was great for Centrals last week and really probably won them the game, definitely sealed it. But I'm going to go the Eagles here.
0: Yeah, I think it's fair, and I think that is the correct decision that you have just made then. Pete Wilson.
1: Who's Wilson taking?
0: He's gone the Eagles. At the Revo Fitness Oval, the Cock of the North are hosting the Bloods, in which could potentially, you know, shape someone's season. There's a fairly big gap. At the moment, there's a fairly big gap between the top four, the middle two, and the bottom four, I reckon.
1: I think that's fair.
0: But I think this is... this is maybe one that North Adelaide are going to win, I think.
1: Yeah. Okay, so you're taking North, are you?
0: I'm taking North, yeah.
1: Righto, I will also take North.
0: All right. Peter Wilson, also taking North. Down at McGain Stadium, God's Country, South Adelaide hosting the Crom Reserves. South were good in patches against Sturt last week, and Sturt are a measuring stick of the competition. Going to be interesting to see whether we have a ruckman this week. So we had a couple of undersized and young fellas doing the job for us last week up against an experienced Sturt ruckman. So that's going to be interesting. So the other thing that's going to be interesting is how many of these players actually come back.
1: That Adelaide's injury list is minimal. Like Tim Fraser, I can't think of who else.
0: I think
1: what happened to the bloke from WA for South? Did he walk in the end?
0: Hey?
1: Your standover medalist, what was his name? Did he leave the club?
0: Harley Sparks?
1: Yeah.
0: No, he's there.
1: He's there?
0: Yeah. Okay. Yep. Don't worry, mate.
1: Did he play ones or twos?
0: Ones.
1: Yeah, okay.
0: Yeah. Yeah, no, he's still there. Calm down. Stop starting rumours, Ralphie.
1: I'm asking questions. Sometimes the hard questions need to be asked.
0: I don't know. I'm going to go with the heart. I'm going to say South.
1: Panthers.
0: Yep.
1: Panthers for Bones.
0: Yep.
1: And Wilson.
0: Crows. Down at Strats on the weekend, the Bays hosting Port Adelaide. This is going to be the Bays.
1: Yeah, you do think that that's probably the case. Yeah. And, you know, yeah, righto. Where else for me?
0: The Bays for Pete as well. And rounding it out, Sturt taking on Norwood at Unley Oval on Monday. On the public holiday there. This is game of the round, absolutely.
1: 100% it is. Yeah, which team do you dislike the most? probably Sturt I dislike the most. I'm going to go with... yeah, Norwood for me.
0: Okay. I'm going to say Sturt at home.
1: Rub him in the dirt.
0: Yeah, rub him in the dirt.
1: And for Wilson?
0: Pete Wilson has gone with the legs.
1: Right, well, there's a bit of variety there. It could see some movement in the leaderboard.
0: We will we will see.
1: We'll have to wait and see.
0: Yep.
1: So, it's great round. Good to see a game on the Monday. I'm going to try and get to the Bays Port game, probably second half, to before attending my auntie's 70th.
0: Right.
1: Okay. Yeah, going to be a tight squeeze.
0: Yeah, you'll be all right, mate. You'll slot it in there. Just go and pull up a wine barrel at the on the boundary line there.
1: Strictly in the outer. I don't fraternise with those Bay people.
0: Oh,
1: don't
0: you? Oh, you might see.
1: You used to be able to get a Rogers on tap under there, but last time I was there, no.
0: Oh, really?
1: No. But they do have cheap throwdown cans over near the scoreboard.
0: Maybe head on down there and go and have a chat with Jiggy and just tell him.
1: Oh, he'll be a great old collision.
0: He'll be kicking around. DK, thank you so much once again.
1: Thanks, Tone.
0: We'll chat next week.
1: Pleasure.

Check out.

0: Risky and the Ridicule there. That was a request this morning for Murray. Body Bag from the album Body Bag, Your Scene. Rat Salad before that with We Definitely Don't Sell Vapes. And Eddie Current Suppression Ring, Hard to Be Moved from their new album In Light of Recent Events. That was for Charlton, A. And Limp Bizkit, My Way from Chocolate Starfish. That was for Louis this morning. I think that was in a little bit of tribute to Hosey's Sneaky Five the other week. Speaking of sneaky people, we've got Steely Don on the line. Morning, Steely.
1: Good morning. Well, is it morning? Yeah, it's morning out there. It's wild and windy. Good morning.
0: Are you going to use the term dog's breakfast at all today?
1: I feel like dog's breakfast this morning because I had a few vodkas last night. So you get that.
0: That you do.
1: Yeah, anyway, I rung down south and Gool was about a mile out to sea and it's just white water and white water and white water, so you can write that off.
0: Yep.
1: There's a bit of swell in it. There's a little bit of swell on the mid in this, and the mid's got a stormy. The boys are surfing the jetties and getting some stormy going and stormy surf.
0: Yeah, I did see that there was...
1: This weekend. Sorry?
0: That's right. I did see on the news the other night there were some guys, I think they were surfing Henley.
1: Yeah, the Henley, all the jetties, yeah, the shoot the pier, you know. The other day I was down at Brighton and the guys are going underneath from one side to the other, Port Nolunga down here, the jetty down here to get waves. This weekend at Victor Harbour's the Water People Festival.
0: Mm-hmm.
1: All weekend. And John Ogden's going to be down there doing his book launch.
0: Oh, yeah, that's written. It.
1: Yeah. Yeah. Yeah, I got in touch with him during the week and I'm going to catch up with him. He's at Saturday 2 to 4, he's at the Yowl House at Port Elliot.
0: Mm-hmm.
1: And Sunday 2 to 4, he's at the Nuri Bar at next to the Institute at Port Nolunga.
0: Yep.
1: A week later on Friday the 12th of June, between 5 and 7 in the evening, he's down at the Broadway at Glenelg doing the same thing. He's written a book called Stone Free, which is about surfing in the 70s and the Pan-Pacific drug smuggling trades. So it'll be an interesting little thing.
0: But
1: you've got art exhibitions down there. I believe Jerry Wedd's got his ceramics down there and all that. On Saturday at Victor Cinema, there's only 200 seats. Tim Benighton's going to be showing his Big Ocean movie.
0: Mm-hmm.
1: $15 a head. Come on, the doors open at 5 o'clock. I believe he's going to be at the game on Friday.
0: Yep.
1: In Adelaide Oval, the old Tim, so keep your eyes open. And speaking of Victor Harbour, last few weeks they've been picking up a lot of ghost rope.
0: Right.
1: Down there, around King's Head especially. And
0: yep.
1: If you want any rope, get in touch with the council and they'll give it to you by the sound of it.
0: Bloody beautiful.
1: Tons of that. There's very dangerous stuff to be floating around in the water down there. Keep things clean. And I do want to talk about the current edition of Surfing World.
0: Mm-hmm.
1: It's called Shark Country and it covers Elliston, Port Lincoln, Cactus, and it's quite a good read, and I think it's a must for the surfers to look at, that one. I don't often plug the magazine, but Nick Carroll's done quite a good job at this one, and I think even the West Coast guys, who are very shy of publicity and want their waves quiet, are will be understanding with this one because it's quite a good read. And if you're into shark mitigation, there's even a bloke over there, he's got a, whenever he surfs, he's got a tourniquet wrapped around his waist at all times.
0: Yeah, right.
1: That's good,
0: yeah.
1: Isn't it? Yeah, yeah. They say it's more chances of getting hit by a bus, but not over there.
0: No.
1: There's 350 surfers between Cactus and Lincoln and 2,500 whites. So,
0: yeah, you can do the maths there, can't you?
1: Yeah, it's a good one, isn't it?
0: Mm.
1: So, there'll be waves if you keep your eye open for stormies.
0: Yep.
1: And, well, Port Lincoln, you could slip over, I'd say, Fisheries Bay would have some waves today, and the Mighty Maiponga would be crowded out as usual. Nigel's favourite spot.
0: Yep.
1: He used to love going there. And it only works on a southwesterly, but... Yeah, that's about it for me, I think, for the day.
0: I love it. Good on you, Steely.
1: Going back to nursing my hangover. I'll have a couple of aspirins now, I think. See that, what's going on with the world. A good thing for a wood fire. That's what you need. It's a good day for a wood fire.
0: Absolutely, mate. Good on you.
1: Yeah. Okay, well, have a good weekend, and everybody be safe on those roads out there. They're slippery, wet, wild and windy.
0: Yep. That's
1: as I said, if you keep your eyes open, you'll get a little surf somewhere.
0: I love it, mate. Yeah. As always, Steely Don, thank you very much.
1: No worries. Keep pumping those sounds out. We're digging the tunes, mate. Digging the tunes.
0: Good on you. Yibbida, yibbida.
1: Yibbida, yibbida. Love your work. Thank your mother for the rabbits.
0: See you, Steely.
1: See you later.
0: See you, Steely. Steely Don. What a top banana. Here's a band called Dope, Die MF Die. This is for Simon this morning.

0: Oh, yeah. Oh, nah. That was quite a whack of the tunes there. So let's go back to what we just gone done bloody listen to. Now I've gone and gotten rid of my playlist for the morning. Here we go. So just then we had the VBs with All Year War Nah from Yena Yena. Hong Kong Fuck You with Happy Shitting Rainbows. There was a few school drop-off songs in this one. I'll just preempt everyone. Cheese World were there. Now, as you know, Willow plays in Cheese World. He never plays his own music, but whenever he's not here, I always try and sneak it in. And that's a song called I Got Tinnitus Listening to Eskimo Joe from the excellent little EP Crafers West. Eskimo Joe are playing this week. So if you want to ruin your ears, do what I did many years ago. Go and stand in front of a speaker. Pete will write a song about it. The Svetlanas with Tinky Winky, the Flangipanis in the Bin, Amel and the Sniffers, Gacked on Anger, Stabatha and the Knifey Wifey's Fedora Destroyer, the 5678s with Woohoo, Otto Boko Beaver, Love is Short, the Slits with Shoplifting, Shonen Knife with Konnichiwa, and we kicked off with Dope and Die MF. Die.
1: What's on this week at the Wheat Sheaf Hotel, Feverton? 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Wednesday, the No Wave Poetry Series. Thursday, Wheatgrass Jam. Friday, Tave Bragg Trio. Saturday, Junction and Main. And on Sunday, Nick Vulture and Scott Rathman Jr. from 4 o'clock. The Wheatie, proudly supporting 3D Radio.

Getting there is half the fun. And that was a bloody good little list of stuff. Everybody that rang in with a request this morning, thank you very, very, very, very, very, very, very much. Will I be back next week? I'll be back next week. Magic 8 Baller up next. I think I saw Shay walk in. Yes, I did. Stick around for that. And then smash it up after that, and then the rest of the day just runs into itself. I'm out of here. Be good to each other. Be careful out on the roads. It's wet and crappy. Stay classy. See, Willow normally does this bit. Stay classy. Stay classy, Nuri Utpa, with a T. I'm out. Go Panthers.

0: Culture's new album, Breaking the Fourth Wall, has just been released. And to celebrate, Nick is launching the album at the Wheat Sheaf Hotel on Saturday the 7th of June. This is Nick's third solo LP, with plenty of melancholy, some raucous folk punk, and more instrumental layers than ever before. Nick will be joined on the 7th of June by local Tamworth Award winner Scott Rathman Jr. Tickets on sale now at OzTix. 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
4: Indie guitar pop aficionados Colour Wheel perform for the first time in 12 years in the Gibson Bar at the Gov on Saturday, June 6 at 8pm. And it's free. If you're after a dose of jingle jangle guitar pop with a nod to shoegaze, then get along to see Colour Wheel at the Gibson Bar at the Gov Saturday, June 6 for free. Merchandise is available on the night. Colour Wheel supports 3D Radio.

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My name's Shay, this is Magic 8-Ball, and you just heard I Got the News by Steely Dan from Asia. And before that, we had Andy Burns with his new track, Dumpster Diva, which he's been playing in his sets for a good while now, but finally it's now out in the world for you to listen to whenever you like, ahead of his new album Post Grief Digital Safari, which I believe comes out sometime next month in July. So we've got that to look forward to. How good. Hope you're all having a lovely Thursday so far, and it's looking a little brighter than it has been. I was bemoaning to Tones just before on his way out that my trusty solar powered transistor radio is not really coping too well with the weather at the moment, but that's all right because there are other ways to listen to music, luckily. And maybe you're tuning in on a radio of your own, or the 3D Radio app, or our website, 3dradio.com. There are a myriad of ways, which is good. Or maybe you're listening in the future, and you've sat down and you've scrolled down and found the archive where we contain the last four episodes of every show on the app, and you can catch up if you didn't get to listen in the moment, which is lovely. So I've got a few films to talk about this morning until 11 o'clock, and lots of music. The first movie I wanted to just bring up, and that song was something of a introduction, is maybe the most, I guess, like the big news movie in terms of how much of the runtime is dedicated to the actual broadcasting of news, and that is the film Broadcast News from 1987. It's directed by James L. Brooks, who went on to produce The Simpsons, among many other things. It's his second film after, I think, Terms of Endearment, about four or five years earlier, and it stars Holly Hunter, and it stars William Hurt and Albert Brooks. And it's about a newsroom, basically, at a TV station in Washington, news station in Washington, and the sort of love triangle that emerges between these three reporters. Well, Holly Hunter plays a producer, and Albert Brooks is sort of her fellow journalist, or they're both journos, and basically it deals with the arrival of a new anchor played by William Hurt, who is the sort of handsome golden boy arriving at this station, and he's heralding in this sort of new era of personality-driven news presentation. And he's an interesting guy because, you know, he's a bit of a himbo. He's a bit clueless as to how he's had as much success as he's had. He knows he's not a particularly good journalist. He doesn't really understand half the words that he's saying most of the time. But he's also got a real aptitude on the air, and he knows how to deliver the goods and make it enticing and entertaining. And yeah, the film sort of explores this conflict between old school journalistic integrity and really, you know, getting the story across in the most sort of artful and efficient way possible, and finding a balance between those things. And then, yeah, this new sort of more sexy, more commercial
news style, and that is the frontier on which this relationship drama sort of unfolds, because Holly Hunter is very drawn to William Hurt's character and very attracted to him, and it's kind of her wrestling with these, you know, warring parts of herself, and the, you know, of course, the overarching pressure that she has to, you know, be dedicated to her job, something which she loves very much. It's a really well-written movie. It's a beautiful sort of character study. It's just like, you know, a lot of watching sparks between these three, or, you know, two at a time, sort of play out. It's interesting, I guess, yeah, just to see a movie where there is a bustling workplace, where everyone is really, you know, working hard. But still the tone is like quite lighthearted. It's, like quite a funny movie. Yeah, it's a lot of different things. It's been on my watch list for a while, and I was very glad to finally get to it. My DVD, unfortunately, was having some issues, so we ended up firing up Disney Plus, which we still have a tenuous connection to. I'm not quite sure how, but that's one way to watch it. Or you can grab it on the library circuit, I'm sure. Or one of the many other ways you can access films, you can watch it that way. That's Broadcast News from 1987. Yeah, would heartily recommend that one. James L. Brooks sort of soft retired, I think, in like the 2000s, or his last film for a while had been, is it How Do You Know? Is that his, maybe? Yeah, and basically that looked like it for a while, and then he had a big, long-awaited comeback with Ella McKay last year, which I still haven't seen. I don't think many people saw that, unfortunately, but maybe it's good, who knows. If anyone's seen Ella McKay, please let me know if that's worth checking out. I'm going to play some Adelaide tracks up next. So last Friday night we had the second incarnation of Solidarity Sounds, which is a really great initiative put together by Musicians for Palestine. So this is a sort of gig that takes place across multiple venues. And yeah, it's a whole host of amazing local acts, and all the funds go to the Samir Project and Black People's Union, which is an Indigenous fund. Yeah, it's fantastic. It's Musicians for Palestine and Runt Records joining forces and delivering as high quality a community musical event as you can ask for. And here at 3D, we are no stranger to such things. So I'll play a few tracks that I think I heard all of these played over the weekend, possibly. Actually, that's not true. This is a mix. There's a mix of some artists that performed on Friday and some mixes from others. So I'm going to start off with a band who I've not heard from in a while. They're I think they're cooking something up very soon, but these are Adelaide Stalwarts, the Genevieves, and this is their track Nothing Happened. It's from their single, that they released way back in 2023. And it was Nothing Happened and Words, I believe. And this is the A-side, if you will. Or the one of two A-sides, I guess. If it's, the double A-side. That's the thing. It's like, the double A-side is a thing. And who decides? Who decides if it's a double A-side or an A or a B? Or, I'm sure there's a science to all these things. But
This is Nothing Happened by the Genevieves.